Just a blue mothership on autopilot. 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But up here, way up here, there are no borders and no nations. No limitations and no limits to creation.

unexpected and stay receptive. Seek light and peacefulness to reflect it. Like the man in the moon, the woman in the earth, we are the universe. Never forget this.

just the bloom of the ship on autopilot. Sailing in silence, defying the gravity of its situation. 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